0: private sector, and more opportunities for Czech businesses. 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Zdena Mašínová, the daughter of Second World War resistance hero General Josef Mašín and sister of anti-communist resistance fighters Josef and Ctirad Mašín, has died at the age of 92. Czech customs officers have seized 38 kilograms of illegally traded ivory after a man attempted to sell a collection of carved artifacts for 1.5 million crowns, or about 60,000 euros. The Czech Republic will begin its FIFA World Cup campaign against Korea in Mexico on Friday, hoping to extend its unbeaten run under coach Miroslav Koubek. Weather. Friday will be mostly cloudy to overcast across Czechia with occasional light rain. Daytime highs between 13 and 18 degrees Celsius, in parts of Moravia and Silesia up to 20 degrees. Zdena Mašínová, whose family played a major role in modern Czech history, has died at the age of 92. As you heard in the news, her father was a World War II resistance hero, while her brothers dramatically escaped from communist Czechoslovakia. That led to Mašínová and other family members suffering serious repercussions. Ian Willoughby has more.
1: Těsně potom před popravou mého strýce moje babička žádala o posvěcení.
2: In an interview conducted before her death, Zdena Mašínová recalled how the communist authorities lied to her family, saying her uncle Stibor Novák, about to be executed for his alleged part in her older brother's flight to the West, had turned down a chance to see his mother, her grandmother, for a final time. Zdena's siblings, Josef and Ctirad, were following in the footsteps of their father, General Josef Mašín, who was a resistance hero executed by the Nazis during World War II. The Mašín brothers, along with friends, decided to resist the hardline communist regime, which had seized power a few years earlier. The brothers, whose use of violence later made them divisive figures, killed two members of the communist security forces and a payroll clerk, as they sought weapons and funds. They ended up evading a massive manhunt as they shot their way to freedom in West Berlin in 1953. Zdena Mašínová, then 19, and her mother were soon punished, says historian Petr Blažek.
3: They were both jailed. The mother got a long prison sentence and died in jail in 1956. The state security released Zdena after some weeks, hoping to use her as a lure to capture her brothers. However, they revisited Europe but never returned to Czechoslovakia.
2: Petr Blažek was close to Zdena Mašínová and announced her death on Wednesday at the age of 92. Despite her experiences, he said she had a positive outlook.
3: She really had a tough life, and not only because the two totalitarian regimes persecuted her family severely after its members stood up to the Nazis and the communists. She herself had serious health problems. She was born with a disability and it appeared she might never walk. But she had 14 or so operations and in the end was able to walk, although with difficulty. Still, she never became bitter and was very optimistic. But at the same time, she was extremely aware of the kind of regime she was living under and what the impacts of the totalitarian systems were.
2: Zdena Mašínová fought for and achieved the legal rehabilitation of her mother and uncle after the fall of communism. At the farm once seized from her family by the communists, she later oversaw the creation of the Memorial of the Three Resistances, commemorating the struggle for independence during World War I, resistance to the Nazi occupation, and anti-communist resistance after 1948.
0: Ian Willoughby reporting. And that's all from us for now.
4: Posloucháte vysílání Českého rozhlasu Plus. Následující pořad vysíláme v repríze.
5: Po několika letech vyjednávání zítra vstoupí v platnost migrační a azylový pakt. 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